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0: Emma, Brent Faiyaz needed bad. Boy, oh boy. Alright, your boy Lou here on the thing, man, and doing what we gotta do for you, babe, for this Monday. And welcome into this Showgram show. Yep. 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Yeah, in addition to the course, the participants shop in the Shin merchandise tent, participate in fun side games, including five stand and duck flush, and so much more. Yeah, we'll be at Mallard's Croft Sporting Club by Hialeah, Mississippi, happening on Thursday. That is Thursday, October 1st. With both morning and afternoon flights available, you can bring your friends, family, co-workers, or clients and enjoy a day of sporting clays while supporting a great cause. 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
3: We're going to be starting off the month of September with a lot of heat over the next 7 to 10 days. Temperatures tonight will drop into the 70s. Warm start in the morning. We're back into the mid-90s by...
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Eric Bellinger and cry in front of you. All right. Sometimes you just got to cry. Your boy, Lou Bennett here. Memphis Redbirds back in action on tomorrow and Wednesday at AutoZone Park. Also, Midnight Train to Georgia. Gladys Knight announces retirement.

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0: Shoulda Neva, Kalani, and Usher together on 103.5 WRBO. Of course, it is the Bluff City's best mix of R&B. 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Well, soul icon Gladys the Baddest Knight shocked her fans by announcing that she's planning to take a step back from her more than 50-year career as a performer. And she's hoping to focus on her new ventures as well as her grandchildren. I ain't mad at her. In a heartfelt Instagram post, the Midnight Train to Georgia singer revealed that she'd be stepping back from performing. Her announcement follows a public debate between she and her son, Shanga Hankerson, who told People magazine that he had grown concerned over his mother's health as she continued to tour. So, but now she's saying she's going to give it up. Go ahead and retire from performing. Well, big ups to her. Midnight Train to Georgia icon, Gladys the Baddest Knight. Go ahead, Gladys. I ain't mad. So proud of you. Hang tight. More of your favorites straight ahead. It's 103.5 WRBO.
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4: We're going to be starting off the month of September with a lot of heat over the next 7 to 10 days. Temperatures tonight will drop into the 70s. Warm start in the morning. We're back into the mid-90s by lunchtime tomorrow with highs in the upper 90s. From WRG News Channel 3, I'm Chief Meteorologist Tyler Eliason.
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0: richest. Money Long. Yep, that's her latest right there on 103.5 WRBO. Of course, it is the Bluff City's best mix of R&B. I am your leader, your boy Lou here. Monday edition of the Show Graham Show. And hey, get ready to walk, man. 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It's happening Saturday, September 26th, Latimer Lakes Park over at Horn Lake. 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
8: We're going to be starting off the month of September with a lot of heat over the next 7 to 10 days. Temperatures tonight will drop into the 70s. Warm start in the morning. We're back into the mid-90s by lunchtime tomorrow with highs in the upper 90s. From WRG News Channel 3, I'm Chief Meteorologist Tyler Eliason.
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Well, Beyonce there in Morning Dew Dunk. It is Lou, and have you heard the latest trend? Boy, oh boy. Dealing with water or not. I've got all the details. It's coming your way in about 12, 13 minutes. You want to keep it right here, all right? MJ, rock my world.

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0: you. Isaiah Heron and Side Slider, Lou Bennett here, and yes, indeed. Coming up here in just a few minutes, though, we've got all those love songs on the night flight. You ready for it? I'm on your way here at about 9 o'clock, so we've got a little time still left for you with your boy Lou here. Yes, indeed, and we're coming at you, the Showgram Show for Monday. Well, there is a new trend where men are not showering and not using deodorant before dates intentionally. It's called pheromone maxing. But there's a good chance not every date appreciates this lapse of hygiene. Now, the idea is that if you amplify your natural musk, you will become biologically irresistible, is what they're saying, which is not an exact science. Yeah, studies on human pheromones are inconclusive, but don't need studies, just try it, and you'll see, and the real women will react, and yes, that'll be your data that you'll need, but I guarantee you, you come stinking, you musty, my. I think you're just going to be all alone. How you doing out
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2: We're going to be starting off the month of September with a lot of heat over the next 7 to 10 days. Temperatures tonight will drop into the 70s. Warm start in the morning. We're back into the mid-90s by lunchtime tomorrow with highs in the upper 90s. From WRG News Channel 3, I'm Chief Meteorologist Tyler Eliason.
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Kalani is folded on 103.5 WRBO. Lou Bennett, and time for me to head on out of here. My time is done for the day, and thank you guys so very much for being a part of the show as always. Hopefully we've done just enough for you to join us again the next time around, my friends. Tomorrow, 6 o'clock, Lord's willing, and the creek don't rise. See you back here then. All right, take care of yourself. Night flight's on the way at 9 on my way out.

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3: We're going to be starting off the month of September with a lot of heat over the next 7 to 10 days. Temperatures tonight will drop into the 70s. Warm start in the morning. We're back to the mid-90s by lunchtime tomorrow with highs in the upper 90s. From WRG News Channel 3, I'm Chief Meteorologist Heather Eliason.
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6: We're going to be starting off the month of September with a lot of heat over the next 7 to 10 days. Temperatures tonight will drop into the 70s. Warm start in the morning. We're back in the mid-90s by lunchtime tomorrow with highs in the upper 90s. From WRG News Channel 3, I'm Chief Meteorologist Tyler Eliason.
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0: Hey, it's Steve Harvey, y'all. 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
2: We're going to be starting off the month of September with a lot of heat over the next 7 to 10 days. Temperatures tonight will drop into the 70s. Warm start in the morning. We're back into the mid-90s by lunchtime tomorrow with highs in the upper 90s. From WRG News Channel 3, I'm Chief Meteorologist Heather Eliason.
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2: 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You hit a ball in the gap, run. Boom, coming in hot.
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3: We're going to be starting off the month of September with a lot of heat over the next 7 to 10 days. Temperatures tonight will drop into the 70s. Warm start in the morning. We're back into the mid-90s by lunchtime tomorrow with highs in the upper 90s. From WRG News Channel 3, I'm Chief Meteorologist Tyler Eliason.
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1: Love King forever. Your face, turn me up. 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And then you talk your talk. 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
4: We're going to be starting off the month of September with a lot of heat over the next 7 to 10 days. Temperatures tonight will drop into the 70s. Warm start in the morning. We're back into the mid-90s by lunchtime tomorrow with highs in the upper 90s. From WRG News Channel 3, I'm Chief Meteorologist Heather Eliason.
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1: It can happen. That's when it happened. Any accident. Top Dog Law.
2: We're going to be starting off the month of September with a lot of heat over the next 7 to 10 days. Temperatures tonight will drop into the 70s. Warm start in the morning. We're back into the mid-90s by lunchtime tomorrow with highs in the upper 90s. From WRG News Channel 3, I'm Chief Meteorologist Tyler Eliason.
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Memphis. Thank you for waking up with the Steve Harvey Morning Show. 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
1: All right, would you rather a mate that talks too much or a mate that barely talks to you at all?
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2: 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We're married 25 years. 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

nothing about a conservative regular girl that still can be thorough as don't need you. 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

0: 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I love the fact that God is who he is. 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
1: 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Needless to say, a heat advisory remains in effect.
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Memphis. Thank you for waking up with the Steve Harvey Morning Show. And be sure to stick around for the Midday Vibe with Mojo. 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

0: 1035 WRBO, Emma featuring Brent Faiyaz. The name of the song is called Need It Bad. Of course, that's wrapping up over 40 minutes of nonstop music. I'm Monique Jordan, a.k.a. Mojo. This is the Midday Vibe. Welcome, welcome. It's Tuesday, September 1st. It's the first day of the month. All right, let's get these nationals out of the way. Again, with today being September 1st, it is National Chicken Boy Day. I don't know what that means. I guess I'll find out. Also, National Forgiveness Day, National No Rhyme, No Reason Day, National Burnt Ends Day. Let me tell you how the first time I ever tried them or even heard of them is when I came to Memphis. Yeah, baby, I'm in love. I love me some burnt ends. I ain't gonna lie. All right, it's also National Hotel Employee Day. Big shouts out to everybody that's working in a hotel. Also, National Acne Positivity Day. What that mean? What's positive about acne? Anyway, keep it where you got it. Coming up in 30 minutes, we got that keyword for you. Of course, we're trying to send you on a cruise, baby. I got the details for that, so stick around. Birthdays and anniversaries at 10:42-ish, brought to you by the Mississippi Lottery. If you got one, get it in. 12 o'clock, DJ Frost comes in and do his thing. The At Work Network Throwback Lunch Mix will be on your radio. And of course, within that is the At Work Network check-in. So if you're jamming on a job, make sure you text lunch to 617-1035 for your chance to get on my check-in. And that'll qualify you for lunch that I do every Friday, compliments of Backyard Burgers, okay? So go ahead and text lunch to 617-1035 so you could be in that one too, okay? Giveaways, I got them. I'll be giving them away sometime today, so keep it locked in for that. Listen, I'm ready to get this Tuesday started. You? Cool, let's get it. Stick around. 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
3: Here's your forecast from News Channel 3. Continued sunny and hot. Highs nearing 100. Heat index values nearing 110. Needless to say, a heated...
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4: It's Sybil Wilkes with What We Need to Know. Joint Chiefs Chairman General Dan Kane confirmed in a letter to Democratic Senator Alyssa Slotkin of Michigan that the U.S. military has no plans to deploy federal troops or federalized National Guard units to polling places during the November midterm elections. General Kane emphasized the military's apolitical tradition, assuring Congress that he has neither received nor expects any unlawful orders regarding election intervention. Massachusetts voters are up next to participate in primary elections. That's today. In a key race, Democrats will choose between incumbent Senator Ed Markey and Congressman Seth Moulton in a competitive Senate primary. This race highlights the party's divide between progressives and moderates, as well as a generational difference between the two candidates. The 80-year-old Markey has support from prominent progressives, including Elizabeth Warren, Bernie Sanders, and Congresswoman Alexandria Ocasio-Cortez. I'm Sybil Wilkes. Be informed. 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

0: WRBO, Dave Hollister with that voodoo magic. I'm Monique Jordan, Nika Emojo, hanging out with you on this Tuesday midday vibing and things. All right, so first off, I got to give a big, big congratulations to Chelsea Arwood. Chelsea Arwood, that's her name. Who was she? She won that trip to go check out Usher and Chris Brown in Las Vegas. Yeah, baby. She won that national contest. Congratulations to her out there in Coldwater, Mississippi. She's going to Las Vegas in a couple of weeks. Again, congratulations. Now, I got another keyword. This is your chance to win a cruise. The Rise and Rhythm Cruise, sailing from Miami to the Bahamas, baby, over to Martin Luther King Jr. weekend. Yeah, yeah. So what you need to do is text this keyword I'm about to give you to 95819 for your chance to win. All right? So first, the keyword is rhythm. Rhythm. R-H-Y-T-H-M. Rhythm. R-H-Y-T-H-M. Text that right now to 95819 for your chance to win this cruise. Featuring Kim, Mary Mary, Fred Hammond, and more. And of course, Anthony Anderson, BDF Pastor Keon Henderson, as well as Lady Shawnee Henderson, hosted by comedian Cletus Cassidy. All right? Either way, it's a free cruise. Why not? 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
3: Here's your forecast from News Channel 3. Continued sunny and hot. Highs nearing 100. Heat index values nearing 110. Needless to say, a heated...
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0: Yo, Genevieve, Jordan Ward with Waiting Room. I'm Monique Jordan, aka Mojo. Happy 901 day, y'all. All right, it's time for birthdays and anniversaries. Of course, brought to you by the Mississippi Lottery, shouting out national celebrities that are celebrating birthdays. And then I'll let you know the local celebrities that are celebrating birthdays today as well. So today we're going to kick it off with Zendaya. Zendaya is 30 years old. Happy birthday to her. Also celebrating a birthday today. Football player Jason Taylor celebrating a birthday. Happy birthday, Dr. Phil, 76. Actress Lily Tomlin is 87 years old. Gloria Estefan, 69. Happy birthday to her. Chanel West Coast is 38. Scott Speedman is 51. And Barry Gibb, the Bee Gees, 80 years old today. Happy, happy birthday. I locally got to say happy birthday to Keith Ivey celebrating a birthday. Happy birthday to you, Willie Thompson, Anthony Fluka. Happy birthday to you, David Davenport is celebrating a birthday. Jerome Day, happy birthday to you. Jonathan Hunter, happy birthday. DJ Greg, happy birthday to you. Tony Patton is celebrating a birthday, as well as Darren Sanders. Happy, happy birthday. Then I have to say a special happy 40th birthday to Carisha G. Taylor, a.k.a. Poochie. That's coming from your TT, Chandra, and the Guy family. And they miss you. May you continue to rest in peace. They think about you daily. All right. If you have a birthday or anniversary and I missed you, I apologize. I'm really hoping you're having a wonderful day. Keep it where you got it. Coming up, got some music on the way from Jay Brown. Got Snoop Dogg coming with Swiss Beats as well. Hang out with your girl. 103.5 WRVO.
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5: Here's your forecast from News Channel 3. Continued sunny and hot. Highs nearing 100. Heat index values nearing 110. Needless to say, a heat advisory remains in effect. Upper 70s, clear skies tonight. I'm News Channel 3's Todd Demers.
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1: Yeah. You know what? I like the playoffs.

0: get it. No diggity, no doubt. Yeah. Black Street Productions. We out. Ride. We out.
1: 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I'm Monique Jordan. Happy 901 day, y'all. Keep it where you got it. Coming up, we got some music on the way from Drew Hill. Got a request for some Escape. Oh, I'm going to do that. Right now, let's go crazy, baby. Chris Brown, 103.5 WRVO.

0: 103.5 WRVO, Jill Scott, Don't Play. Monique Jordan hanging out with you on this beautiful and hot Tuesday. All right, so first off, it's September. We know that, right? A couple of things happen in September, like, for instance, Prostate Awareness Month. It is as well as Sickle Cell Awareness Month. All right, we're going to be touching on both of those all month long. And you already know about the Blue Hope Walk for Prostate Awareness, right? This is going on Saturday, September 26th. This is going on at Latimer Lakes Park in Horn Lake, presented by Toyota of Hernando. All right, we're going to do a 1 mile walk. After that, there'll be food trucks, live music, vendors, all of that stuff. 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All right. So again, September 1st, it is 901 day. DJ Frost got something really special planned. So yeah, make sure you tuned in for the At Work Network Throwback Lunch Mix going on at 12 o'clock. All right. 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
3: Here's your forecast from News Channel 3. Continued sunny and hot. Highs nearing 100. Heat index values nearing 110. Needless to say, a heated...
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Monique Jun hanging out with you, midday vibing on this 901. 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

WRVO, Bruno Mars, Risking It All. I'm Monique Jordan, aka Mojo. This is the Midday Vibe. Right now, looking for call of 10. Got a pair of tickets to go check out the Four Tops at the Heindel Center Performing Arts in Senatobia, Mississippi. Call of 10. The tickets are yours. Stick around.

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1: Hey.
0: Hey, who's this?
1: Christina.
0: Christina, how you doing today?
1: I'm good. How you doing?
0: I'm good. What you doing?
1: Just sitting at the airport waiting on a ride.
0: You just coming in?
1: No, I'm an Uber driver.
0: Oh, okay, okay, okay. I was about to say, how you going to come in on a flight and be calling 10 just like that? What? Congratulations. I got a pair of tickets for you and a guest to go check out the Four Tops at the Heindel Center Performing Arts in Senatobia, Mississippi. This is going on September 9th, okay?
1: Thank you so much.
0: You are welcome. Thank you for jamming on a job with me. And tell everybody what station just hooked you up.

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Get ready, Memphis, for the Blue Hope Walk. That's September 26th at Lattimore Lakes Park. We're raising awareness for the fight against prostate cancer. 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
2: 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I'm Monique Jordan. DJ Frost is on in ones and twos, baby. He's about to get it in. It's 9:01 day, so it's going to be all about 9:01. It definitely is. Keep it locked. And of course, if you haven't text lunch to 617-1035, get and do that and get on my check-in. All right? Get and do that and keep it locked. Of course, it's brought to you by the Backyard Burgers. Mm-hmm. We'll have lunch this week. Keep it locked.

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1: All right, y'all. Part one of the At Work Network check-in. Shouting out everybody jamming on a job that I know of on this 901 day. All right, so today we're going to kick it off with Summit Park Apartments. Of course, it's brought to you by Backyard Burgers. Summit Park Apartments, Mars Snacks. Thanks a lot for jamming on a job. 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Thanks a lot for checking in. Waste Pro out there in South Haven, Mississippi. Washington Hand Handyman Services, thanks a lot for checking in. My 911 operators, City of Memphis, what's popping? Beale Street Corvette Club, thanks a lot for checking in. Jay Strickland, Coca-Cola Man, how you doing? Rivard Royale GMC checking in. Medlog, how y'all doing? City of Tunica, thanks a lot for checking in as well. Keep it locked.

part two of the At Work Network check-in, shouting out everybody jamming on a job that I know of. Brought to you by, of course, who had a... Okay. Of course, it's brought to you by Backyard Burgers. That's what it is. All right, so ABF Freight, thanks a lot for checking in. Three women and a truck, I got you as well. Gourmet Hot Gizzards, how you doing? Central Holland, hey, Debbie. Department of Tennessee Children's Services, I got you as well. Leadership Memphis, how you doing? Mallory Station Post Office checking in. HTS Transportation, good afternoon to you. What the Health Food Truck, thank you for jamming on the job. 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Spoiled Me Nail Bar, how y'all doing? My Sparks Drivers checking in. Thanks a lot for checking in, as well as I gotta give love to Tunica. I got some more people checking in with the city of Tunica. Y'all gotta give me y'all departments, right? Thanks a lot for checking in as well. Now, if I didn't call you, that's because you're not on my list. Get on my list and let me know you're jamming on a job, and you might have some lunch for you. 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

0: 103.5 WRBO. That is Tink with Yes, I'm Monique Jordan, aka Mojo. Before that, Al Capizzi. Al. Vice Grip. Boy. No, excuse me. Oh, boy. That's it right there. Oh, boy, it's for real. I'm Monique Jordan, aka Mojo. This is the Midday Vibe. Of course, it's 901 day, baby. So, of course, we had to get in some 901 stuff during the mix. Had to get my boy Al Capone on. You know how we do, right? For sure. Right now, though, it's time for this keyword. We're trying to send you on a cruise.
1: Yeah.
0: A cruise. So what you got to do is take this keyword and text it to 95819, all right? It's going from Miami to the Bahamas, Martin Luther King Jr. weekend, the Norwegian Jewel. Yeah,
1: yeah.
0: Free cruise, all right? So the keyword is Calvin. Calvin, C-A-L-V-I-N, Calvin. Text that right now to 95819 for your chance to win that cruise. And keep it locked with 103.5 WRBO. Oh, boy.
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1035 WRBO, 8 Ball and MJG along with Bun B with the Renaissance Orchestra, September 11th and 12th at the Orpheum Theater. 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

RBO, Keith Sweat, along with Jackie McGee, Make It Last Forever. I'm Monique Jordanica at Mojo, hanging out with you on this Tuesday, midday vibing and things. You ready for some winning? Right now, I am looking for caller 10. I got a family four-pack of tickets to the Mid-South Fair that's going on at the Landerson in South Haven, Mississippi, October 1st through the 11th. Caller 10, come on and get these tickets and keep it locked. 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

0: 103.5 WRBO, Lucky Days, Nowhere Fast. I'm Monique Jordan, Nika and Mojo, hanging out with you on this Tuesday midday vibing and things. All right, so first, I got to say congratulations to Ashley Weatherspoon. Ashley Weatherspoon, she won tickets to go to the fair. Congratulations to her. More winning is definitely coming up, so make sure you keep it locked in for your chance to win, all right? Right now, let's get into a little entertainment news. Now, I know y'all have heard by now, of course, nearly 30 years after Tupac Shakur was gunned down in Las Vegas, the only man ever charged in a rap icon's killing has been found guilty. So yesterday, the Las Vegas jury convicted Dwayne Keefe D. Davis, 63, of first-degree murder in connection with the September 7th, 1996 drive-by shooting. Jurors deliberated for 3 hours and came right back and found him guilty. All right. And more entertainment news, Lionel Richie. Lionel Richie was hospitalized in St. Louis over the weekend after performing in the city. But close sources say that he's okay, even though he's in ICU. I don't know. But as I hear more about that one, I will definitely let you know. Okay. That's it for your entertainment news. You know, it was 8Ball's birthday yesterday, and I missed it. I totally missed it. So first off, I got to send him some love. Happy birthday to you. But boy, you look good. You look real good. You lost a lot of weight, boy. You looking real good. I'm loving that for you. Congratulations on that one, all right? All right, so that's it for your entertainment news. Keep it where you got it. Coming up, I got some Emma and Brent Faiyaz coming up. Need it bad. Also, I got some Stokely for you. Stick around. But 103.5 WRVO.
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4: It's Sybil Wilkes with what we need to know. Joint Chiefs Chairman General Dan Kane confirmed in a letter to Democratic Senator Alyssa Slotkin of Michigan that the U.S. military has no plans to deploy federal troops or federalized National Guard units to polling places during the November midterm elections. General Kane emphasized the military's apolitical tradition, assuring Congress that he has neither received nor expects any unlawful orders regarding election intervention. Massachusetts voters are up next to participate in primary elections. That's today. In a key race, Democrats will choose between incumbent Senator Ed Markey and Congressman Seth Moulton in a competitive Senate primary. This race highlights the party's divide between progressives and moderates, as well as a generational difference between the two candidates. The 80-year-old Markey has support from prominent progressives, including Elizabeth Warren, Bernie Sanders, and Congresswoman Alexandria Ocasio-Cortez. I'm Sybil Wilkes. Be informed. Be empowered.
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93.5 WRBO. Stokely needs love. Wrapping up my time. Time for me to get up out of here. Make way for DL Hughley. Y'all be safe if you're taking advantage of the 901 festivities today. Be safe out there and have some fun. I got to say a special happy birthday to Christian Hale. Y'all be easy. I'll be back tomorrow, 9 a.m. sharp. Here's Willie Clayton. Hey, Linda.

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0: That was Tim's What You Need. Obviously, Anthony Edwards has a spectacular game. His pullout game is weak, but his Junius, you're alluding to the fact that he paid in full, and that should be it. Is that what you're saying?
1: Well, I mean, for right now, at least that the financial part is already in the books. Mm-hmm. She won't have to hunt him down. There's going to be everything that kid's going to need until he's of age.
2: The problem in this particular situation, I think he paid $1 million up front, like one time $1 million, you know, which averages out to $50,000 a year for 20 years, right? But I think she Birkin bagged it and Jimmy chewed it all up, and now she's trying to come back for some more, and he's like, hey,
3: get on.
2: I done paid, okay. You know, so she didn't like put it in a trust fund or nothing like that. She went in, she's one of them bad bees and went on to spin up all that change.
0: What I suggest you is get to the NBA All-Star game again.

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0: Emma, Brent Faiyaz, Need It Bad. 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Of course, it is the Bluff City's best mix of R&B. I am your leader, your boy, Lou. Front and center, ready to go, baby. We've got things to do. We've got keywords to give out to you. Another keyword, that in the Rise and Rhythm Cruise. We're going to sing one somebody on. Yeah. Martin Luther King Jr. Weekend is when that's happening. Yes, indeed. From Miami to the Bahamas. Hey, can't beat that with a stick. Got that national keyword coming your way here in just a few minutes within the hour. Also, information to pass along to you, keep you in the know, things going on. And, you know, we'll be playing the best mix of R&B. All that's coming your way for sure. 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
2: From the traffic center.
3: A couple accidents you should be aware of on I-240 eastbound at the Quince Road overpass. There's an accident blocking the shoulder and on Poplar.
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3: Another hot day here today with temperatures reaching the upper 90s, nearing 100. Heat advisors across the Mid-South, and we'll see the heat index ranging from 105 to 110. Little to no rain chances are expected. I'm WREG's meteorologist, Lindsay Gaffney.
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0: 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Gonna send someone on that one. 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

0: Barbara London and Silent Treatment. There it is on 103.5 WRVO. Of course, the Bluff City's best mix of R&B. 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So go there, giddy year. All right, let's see what else is going on. Oh, we've got to get you though that keyword here. You ready? A national keyword in the Rise and Rhythm Cruise. 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Do that now for your chance to win. And good luck to you, all right? That for sure. And here we are, baby, on this Tuesday. It is the first day of September, by the way. 3 days until Labor Day weekend. 9 days until the NFL season officially kicks off. But today, Tuesday, September 1st, 2026, the No Celebs celebrating today. Happy birthday to Jungkook from BTS. Happy birthday to Zendaya. Happy birthday to Bianca Ryan. Happy birthday to Jason Taylor. Happy birthday to Ricardo Chavera. Happy birthday to Gloria Estefan. Celebrating today. Happy birthday to Billy Blanks. Happy birthday to Dr. Phil. Happy birthday to Greg Arrico. Happy birthday to Barry Gibb. And happy birthday to Alan Dershowitz, OJ's lawyer. And if you're celebrating a birthday or an anniversary, we say happy, happy birthday or happy, happy anniversary to you and many, many more from your friends, your family for real. 1035 WRBO. 1035 WRBO wants you to join us for Clays for Kids presented by Shin Gear, a sporting clay shooting benefiting Ronald McDonald House charities of West Tennessee and Northeast Arkansas. 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
5: It's Sybil Wilkes with what we need to know. Meta reached a historic $17 billion settlement with California and 46 other states recently to resolve landmark lawsuits over teen social media addiction, committing to daily usage limits, reduced notifications, and no personalized feeds for users under the age of 18. Dwayne Keefe Davis was found guilty for the murder of Tupac Shakur Monday evening. The verdict was read inside a Las Vegas courtroom, and Davis could face life behind bars. And the Supreme Court ruled 5-4 to approve the president's emergency request allowing construction on the White House ballroom project to proceed as legal challenges play out. Finally, national gas prices ticked up to $4.08 per gallon ahead of the holiday weekend as crude oil prices surged following military strikes between the U.S. and Iran. I'm Sybil Wilkes. Be informed. Be empowered.
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Chris Brown, Leon Thomas, Carl Fallon, and it's Lou Bennett here, yeah, and streaming, yeah, the D.L. Hughley Show, you know, in the afternoons, yeah. Weekday afternoons from 2 to 6, the D.L. Hughley Show, check it out, streaming on the 103.5 W.